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1: We have a yellow warning in effect for frost. Partly cloudy this evening. Chance of showers and thunderstorms before clearing. There is a risk of frost overnight and a low of plus one. Tomorrow, we can expect sunshine, windy at times, and a high of 12 degrees. Wednesday, showers and a high of 12.

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0: say so. This long weekend, we're throwing it back to the 90s. 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
0: 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That means Big G and Maddie in the morning. And New Country all day. 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
1: We have a yellow warning in effect for frost. Partly cloudy this evening. Chance of showers and thunderstorms before clearing. There is a risk of frost overnight and low plus one. Tomorrow, we can expect sunshine, windy at times, and a high of 12 degrees. Wednesday, showers and a high of 12.

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0: 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That means local news, traffic, and weather. 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
1: We have a yellow warning in effect for frost. Partly cloudy this evening. Chance of showers and thunderstorms before clearing. There is a risk of frost overnight and low plus one. Tomorrow, we can expect sunshine, windy at times, and a high of 12 degrees. Wednesday, showers and a high of 12.

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1: We have a yellow warning in effect for frost. Partly cloudy this evening. Chance of showers and thunderstorms before clearing. There is a risk of frost overnight and a low of plus one. Tomorrow, we can expect sunshine, windy at times, and a high of 12 degrees. Wednesday, showers and a high of 12.

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1: I'm Lorena Dixon, keeping you in the loop this morning. A missing Kingston woman could be in the Belleville area. Kingston police are searching for 28-year-old Jessica, who was reported missing after being last seen in the Kingston area last Wednesday. A photo and description of Jessica are on our website. Police ask you to give them a call if you know of her whereabouts. Southeast Public Health is warning residents to protect themselves against black-legged ticks. The region is considered high risk for Lyme disease and other tick-borne illnesses. Officials recommend using insect repellent, wearing long clothing, checking for ticks daily, and removing them quickly. Early Lyme disease symptoms can include fatigue, fever, headaches, and a rash. A pair of businesses in Kingston are teaming up to help celebrate Nurses Week in Canada, which is this week. Aspira Royale Place is preparing 500 lunches, and Helper Transportation will be delivering them to the nurses in Kingston's hospitals. Adam Cleary says they wanted to give something back to the community.
2: We really wanted to jump onto it and actually make it a little bit more special, like a little bit more of a connection between us independently from both Royale Place and Helper Transportation.
1: Cleary says they'll also be delivering snacks to nurses in hospitals in other regions. In sports, in the NHL, Colorado beat Minnesota 5-2. Colorado leads that series 3-1. In the PWHL, Game 5 between Montreal and Minnesota will take place tonight after being pushed back due to player safety concerns because of illness. The winner will play Ottawa in the Walter Cup final. In baseball action, the Jays fell to Tampa Bay 8-5. And in the NBA, Oklahoma City beat the LA Lakers, so Oklahoma wins that series 4-0. Cleveland had a win over Detroit, so that series is tied 2-2. The next time you're scrolling through your phone, visit KingstonDaily.ca and see what Kingston is talking about. 401 Traffic and Weather together next.
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4: Good morning with this first check on your drive. Right now, the 401, at least between Belleville and Brockville, is running problem-free. No issues eastbound or westbound. One note to pass along, though, if you're heading further east, all eastbound lanes of the 401 are closed to Carmen Road. That's Iroquois through to Morrisburg due to an overnight accident. We're keeping an eye on that, let you know when that gets open. But all eastbound lanes closed at Iroquois as of right now. Your forecast for today, well, we have a yellow advisory in effect pertaining to frost, but that should go away in the next few hours as we'll see sunshine all day with the high reaching 12. Cloud cover rolling in this evening, showers overnight tonight, a little windy with gusts up to 40 kilometers an hour, low drops down to plus 5. Showers should end tomorrow afternoon. There is a possibility of thunderstorms as well, and we could see 10 to 15 millimeters of rain. Those wind gusts will continue tomorrow up to 40 kilometers an hour and the high reaching 14. 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
0: Where Kingston's country lives. That means local news, traffic, and weather every morning and afternoon. Because that's what Kingston expects. 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

0: Kingston's New Country, 98.9. Welcome to a Tuesday. It's May the 12th. And did you get one of those census letters in the mail?
1: Yeah, I've already done it and sent it back.
0: Oh, okay, because today's the deadline.
1: It took me 40 minutes to do it.
0: What?
1: It took me 40 minutes to do it.
0: I thought it said right on the letter, just a few easy steps, bang, you're done.
1: Yeah, no.
0: 40 minutes?
1: Well, I think there's a short version and a long, at least I think there is, a short version and a long version. I did have, must obviously, the long version, because there's like four people in our house, right?
0: Mm-hmm.
1: So you have to fill it out for everybody in your house, every adult in your house. Well, every person, but the questions primarily are for adults. And they ask you everything. I mean, you should see it. Did you see it yet?
0: No. I haven't even pulled it up on the computer yet.
1: Well, maybe people can chime in and tell us about this, because mine was the very long version, and I mean, and I'm being conservative in saying 40 minutes. Maybe it was longer. But I had to do some research, because I had to find out where these other people, where they worked, how much money they make, what their origins were, what their grandfather's origins were. No kidding. I'm not kidding. I'm not exaggerating. And all of this stuff. Where you worked, not only where you worked last year during these dates, where you worked 10 years ago at these dates.
0: I'm looking forward to doing this.
1: Oh, I'm not kidding you. Yeah.
0: I was going to do it today, but you know what?
1: Well, you better do it today, because it's against the law if you don't do it.
0: Yeah, you get fined. But they did give us an extension,
1: I understand. They did?
0: Yeah.
1: Oh, okay.
0: So I think, I don't know, maybe a couple of weeks tops. If you don't have it done by then, you will get fined.
1: I don't know.
0: I don't know what the fine is, but
1: I did mine on Friday, and I got to tell you, it was okay. I said 40 minutes, but I think I'm being conservative. It might have even been an hour. It was a long time.
0: Well, you know what?
1: Mm-hmm.
0: If it is what you say it is?
1: Well, it is what I say it is, because I did it.
0: Okay. I'll take the fine.
1: Okay.
0: You know what's funny?
1: Jeez, don't take it so personal.
0: I know.
1: Yeah.
0: I was at the bank, I got to tell you quickly.
1: Yeah.
0: At the bank yesterday,
1: yeah,
0: I was cashing a check.
1: Okay.
0: I said, what do you need? I've got my credit card here and my bank card.
1: Mm-hmm.
0: And she says, your license. I said, settle down, lady. I said, you don't have to yell at me. I said, I got feelings, you know. She started laughing. Yeah. Anyway. It was good. Let's get on with this show.
1: Okay.
0: There's a lot happening for you today.
1: Yeah, there is a lot happening.
0: Blast from the past.
1: Yeah, we've got some blasts from the past. Yeah,
0: Jeff Code and that new cost that we're telling you about, the Bronx and Tonks. And,
1: mm-hmm.
0: Well, okay, and all our regular goodies. We're going to have a lot of fun.
1: Morgan Griffiths here, just being me. We're just being us. Big G and Maddie every morning here.
0: Quit yelling.

0: Kingston's New Country 98.9. Welcome to Tuesday, May the 12th. I'm looking at the weather forecast, and man, coming in this morning, it was light, right at 5 o'clock.
1: Okay.
0: I love this time of year.
1: I know. It's a great time of year.
0: Looking at the weather top of the window, mainly sunny. Did I say weather Doppler window?
1: Yes, you did.
0: The weather Doppler window. High of 12 degrees today, so still on the cool side. Current temperature, well, that yellow frost warning, 1 degree right now in downtown.
1: This
0: is ridiculous for this time of year. So we're going to lose the whole spring.
1: Mm-hmm.
0: So tonight, well, not quite as cold, low plus 5, and showers in the forecast for later tonight and again tomorrow. So for Wednesday, high of 14 degrees, and once again, only one right now in downtown Kingston.
1: All right, today is the 12th day of May. What's special about today?
0: Well, a very special day for the nurses.
1: Yes, it is.
0: International Nurses Day.
1: Mm-hmm.
0: And also National Hospital Day, some places in the world. It's celebrated May 12th, the anniversary of Florence Nightingale's birth, International Nurses Day. It's a day to recognize nurses around the world and to celebrate their contributions to the nursing profession. We all know nurses.
1: Yes.
0: Your daughter's a nurse.
1: Yes. And your daughter works at the hospital.
0: Right. Yeah.
1: Now, and my daughter-in-law is a nurse, and I got to tell you that somebody told me the other day, and I should have thought to remember it, and I can't. Somebody is buying the nurse's lunch, all the nurse's lunch at KGH for this week.
0: Really?
1: Yeah.
0: That's nice.
1: And it's packaged lunches, apparently. And I wish, if somebody knows that, they can text us and let me know that. Or, text us at 866-85-BOOTS. Because that deserves a shout-out for sure.
0: Yeah. Okay. All the nurses out there, have a very special day. We love you all, and thanks for what you do.
1: And today's also Limerick Day. The days of the year, the website that says it commemorates 1812, the birthday of Edward Lear, the English author and artist who wrote poetry and popularized the limerick in 1846 of his Book of Nonsense. It's called the Book of Nonsense.
0: Oh, so do you have a limerick?
1: Yeah, I do, as a matter of fact.
0: What do you got?
1: There was...
0: You're not going to start that Nantucket thing,
1: no,
0: are you?
1: No.
0: Well, I can do one for you.
1: Okay, go ahead.
0: An old drunken sailor from Cork could open a beer with a fork.
1: Okay.
0: He'd drink down a stout and spin all about.
1: Yes.
0: And float away light as a cork.
1: Well, there you go.
0: Yeah.
1: There was a young fellow of Crete who was so exceedingly neat. When he got out of bed, he stood on his head to make sure not to soil his feet.
0: Okay. All right.
1: All right. And also today is National Nutty Fudge Day.
0: Okay.
1: Do you ever remember those Nutty Buddies?
0: Mm-hmm.
1: I wonder if they still have those Nutty Buddies.
0: Probably not.
1: Okay.
0: Okay.
1: All right.
0: I'm not a big guy on fudge anyways.
1: And me neither, to be honest with
0: you. Too sweet for me.
1: Yeah, I agree with you 100% on that one.
0: All right.
1: We're going to take the break. We'll be back on the other side. And this hour, we've still got coming up. What have we got coming up at this hour?
0: Well, we've got our Blast from the Past.
1: Yeah, Blast from the Past. Okay.
0: Okay. Uh-huh. And, of course, probably a weird and wacky, kind of a weird story coming up.
1: What's the most important thing we have in this hour?
0: In this hour?
1: Yeah.
0: I don't think we have anything.
1: The Jeff Code
0: classic song.
1: Yeah,
0: okay,
1: exactly.
0: I know. I'm just kidding. Well, it's going to be one of those days.
1: One of those days already.
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3: Good morning, I'm Lorena Dixon from the KingstonDaily.ca newsroom. Here's what's happening over the next 48 hours in the city. Starting at 5 this afternoon, Royal Canadian Legion Branch 560 is turning up the energy with an open mic dance, welcoming community members out for an evening of live music, dancing, and great entertainment. Tonight from 6:30 to 8:30, the Tet Center for Creativity and Learning hosts another edition of Tet Tuesdays. Artists of all experience levels can drop in for a free evening filled with creativity, community conversation and community connection through art, crafts, peer mentorship, and collaborative discussions. Looking ahead to tomorrow, the Tet Center is also launching an 8-week social anxiety improv class from 5 till 7. The program creates a supportive and welcoming space where participants can build confidence, strengthen communication skills, and explore personal growth through improv and laughter. Also tomorrow evening, Kingston Frontenac Public Library hosts Life After School, a career conversation and dinner for teens from 4 until 7 at the Central Branch. Turning to local sports, the Kingston Sentinels women's team hits the field again this Saturday. The men are back in action on the 20th. If you have an event you'd like to submit, head to our website, kingstondaily.ca. 401 Traffic and Weather together next.
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1: Taking another look at your drive this morning. Still not seeing any live lane issues eastbound or westbound as you travel the 401 this morning between Belleville and Brockville. However, if you are traveling further east, all eastbound lanes of the 401 closed at Carmen Road, Iroquois. This after an overnight tractor trailer rolled over. Doing the cleanup and investigation into that. We'll let you know when that gets reopened. Eastbound lanes closed at Carmen Road, Iroquois. Your forecast for today, we do still have a yellow advisory in effect pertaining to frost, but that should be lifted in the next little while as we'll see sunshine today in the high up to 12. Cloud cover rolling in this evening, could see showers overnight tonight. Winds pick up before morning with gusts to 40 kilometers an hour and a high of plus 5. Showers through the day tomorrow, risk of an afternoon thunderstorm, 10 to 15 millimeters of rain is possible, and those wind gusts to 40 will continue. High tomorrow to reach 14. 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
1: Jason's Duke Country 98.9 here on this a Tuesday morning with Big G and Maddie.
2: Well, here's your weather forecast. Is joining us on this Wake the Fun Up Tuesday morning. Mainly sunny and a high today 12 degrees, becoming cloudy night. Showers beginning before morning and windy, low plus 5. Tomorrow, showers ending in the afternoon. Risk of a thunderstorm, though. And windy again, gusting out of the southeast up, to 40 and a high 14.
1: I got a question for you.
2: Yeah.
1: Everybody was out, when the sun comes out in the weekends now, everybody's in the garden center buying everything.
2: Mm-hmm.
1: So if you got your hanging plants and all of that, did you have to cover them up last night, was my question? I mean, it was that cold, right?
2: Oh, yeah.
1: Well,
2: it was frost on the truck this morning, that's for sure.
1: Yeah.
2: It was a nippy morning out there. It still is. It's only 1 degree right now. So I hope you covered up your plants and flowers last night.
1: Mm-hmm.
2: If not, well,
1: I brought some plants in that were out on the back deck.
2: Mm-hmm.
1: Yeah, just in case, but we didn't have any hanging plants yet. I've been doing some research as to what kind of plants, because every year I've been getting some plants, but there's so much sun at the front of my place there that they only hang in very long. So I got to get some plants, hanging plants that'll take the sun, right?
2: Mm-hmm.
1: I'm doing some research. Yeah.
2: Okay.
1: All right, so it's that time of the morning. It is Tuesday, and it means it's a throwback, right?
2: Well, yeah, Blast from the Past.
1: Yeah.
2: One of the, it could be a weird and wacky, it could be a cuckoo, it could be just a funny story.
1: Mm-hmm.
2: So,
1: but that's what this is. This is a news that's not really the news.
2: Yeah, okay.
1: It's kind of it's a true story, okay?
2: Most of them are.
1: Here we go. All right, some news headlines. It's not really news headlines. As a matter of fact, if Donald Trump had his way, we would call this fake news.
2: Yeah. But not really.
1: Not really?
2: This is a true story.
1: True story, man.
2: Yeah, you're walking on the beach. You're having a great day.
1: Yeah.
2: You've got your swimming trunks on. And
1: mm-hmm.
2: Chinese man enjoying a day at the beach.
1: Okay.
2: And he was stung in the genitals by a stingray's barbed tail.
1: What? So he was swimming.
2: Enjoying a day at the beach.
1: Yeah.
2: I guess it happened Saturday in the tropical city of Sanya, South China.
1: No kidding.
2: The unnamed man, what is his name? I can't see it here. Wang Yu, Wang Dong Pang.
1: Yeah.
2: I'm not sure what it is.
1: Okay.
2: But reportedly, he ran from the ocean onto the beach crying in pain and holding, well.
1: Yeah.
2: Holding a stingray.
1: Holding a stingray?
2: Whose barbed tail has found its way through his swim trunks.
1: Oh, wow. Ooh.
2: And hooked onto the boys. Man. Yowzer. Paramedics had to cut off the wait for it. The barbs.
1: Cut off the barbs.
2: Yeah. The man was able to stand immediately afterwards, but soon followed the paramedics to the hospital for a checkup. I mean, this is a true story. And they asked him if he wanted something for the swelling. He said, yeah, how about a photo for the Guinness Book of World Records? Okay.
1: I tell you one thing, Matty.
2: Yeah.
1: This is for sure. He'll never date anybody by the name of Barb again.
2: And here's something else for sure. He's never going to walk on the beach again without a baseball cup under his trunks.

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1: Good morning, I'm Lorena Dixon from the KingstonDaily.ca newsroom with What's Good in Kingston. Kingston Frontenac Public Library is inviting teens and their families to explore future career paths at a special event tomorrow. Life After School, a career conversation and dinner for teens, runs from 4 until 7 at the Central Branch on Johnson Street, offering a relaxed space for youth to learn about a wide range of professions. 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
2: We will have a group of professionals from a variety of career paths, and they'll be on site to talk to teens and answer any questions that they might have about the day in the life or how they got to where they are.
1: The opening mixer runs from 4 until 5:30, followed by a free dinner, then a Q&A. A link to where to find more information is at KingstonDaily.ca. 401 Traffic and Weather, together next.
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12: Well, with this check on your drive, I just did another run through the traffic cameras and not seeing any problems whatsoever on the 401. If you're traveling eastbound or westbound between Belleville and Brockville, won't find any live lane issues or slowdowns. With that said, if you're heading further east, all eastbound lanes of the 401 closed at Carmen Road, that's Iroquois, closed due to an overnight tractor-trailer rollover. We'll keep an eye on that situation for you. But right now, all eastbound lanes closed at Carmen Road, Iroquois. Your forecast for today, we do still have this yellow advisory in effect for frost, but we will see sunshine all day with the high reaching 12. Cloud cover rolling in this evening, showers overnight. Wind gusts pick up to 40 kilometers an hour before morning with a low of plus 5. Showers through the day tomorrow, could see a thunderstorm in the afternoon with 10 to 15 millimeters of rain possible. And those wind gusts to 40 will continue through the day as well. High reaching 14. 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
15: And it's that time of the morning. It's time for the Jeff Code song of the day.
16: Classic.
15: Classic song of the day. You're right, man.
16: I'll tell you what, you've got a personal, a attraction or to this song. Do you
15: I
16: not?
15: Sure do, yeah.
16: Or this writer for sure.
15: Yeah, Jimmy Webb wrote some great hits. I mean, some wonderful hits for Glenn Campbell and for some other people. But one night we were in Nashville, and after the festivities of the day, we went to this bar, and we were having a wobbly pop. And the guy was sitting on the piano, playing the piano and singing some songs. And I turned to the people who were with me and I said, "Who is that guy?" And the person said, "Are you kidding me? You don't know who that is?" I said, "No." I said, "It's Jimmy Webb. Jim Webb. He wrote By the Time I Get to Phoenix, Wichita Lineman, Galveston." Like, I said, "You're kidding me." He said, "No." So when he took a break, I got all my inhibitions in the background. I got up and I went over and sat down and had a nice chat with him. And he was telling me, one of the things he talked about was this song. You know, Bob Dylan told Jim Webb that this song was one of the greatest songs ever written.
16: I know.
15: Bob Dylan told him that. Not only that, this song was produced by, in California, with the Wrecking Crew. You know, the musicians that played in all the 50s and 60s rock and roll hits and all that? And the lady, if you hear the first few notes of this song, which is on a bass guitar, is played by Carole Kaye, who's one of the greatest bass players in the world. I just thought I'd tell you that.
16: So, yeah, you certainly have a personal connection to this.
15: Yeah.
16: So I'll tell you, it was written in 1968. And Webb, in response to Glenn Campbell's urgent phone request for a place-based or geographical song to follow up by the time I get to Phoenix, this is what he came up with. His lyrical inspiration came while driving through the high plains of the Oklahoma Panhandle. Mm. And he was going past a long line of telephone poles. On one of the poles was a lineman perched at the top of the pole speaking into his handset.
15: Well, really?
16: Webb said, "Well, I sort of put myself atop that pole with a phone in his hand, and I imagined I was talking to my girlfriend." So there's the roots to this song. So although he didn't live in Kansas, he set the song in Wichita, Kansas. So let's give it a listen, all right? You can picture this lineman up atop the pole talking to his girlfriend and probably a little homesick. Jeff Coe's classic song of the morning. Here's Glenn Campbell, Wichita Lineman.

0: Well, there you go, huh?
1: Yeah, what a great tune.
0: Mm-hmm. Like you said, Bob Dylan said one of the greatest songs of all time.
1: Yeah, exactly.
0: Okay.
1: Yeah, he wrote, the other one that I really liked, The Dreams of an Everyday Housewife. Remember that song?
0: Oh, yeah. Yeah.
1: That was a good Jimmy Webb song, too, yeah.
0: He has so many great hits.
1: Mm, that's for sure.
0: Imagine the mailman coming to his door with all those residual checks.
1: can you imagine?
0: Huh?
1: Wow, I guess so. Yeah.
0: Should have been a songwriter, right?
1: When he was playing the piano that night, he had a tux on. And so that kind of impressed me. That's sitting there with a whole group of country DJs from all over the world, really. Yeah. Met some country DJs from Germany and Europe, England, and whatever.
0: Okay.
1: And there he was doing his thing.
0: So let me picture this now.
1: Yep.

0: And we just had a nice chat just about music and about writing and about areas of like the Bluebird Cafe, where you could go and listen to people who weren't singers but who were writers, and they were just doing their music every night, you know?
1: Mm-hmm.
0: Yeah, he said that's where he got started, in the Bluebird Cafe in Nashville. Anyway.
1: Good. Nice story.
0: Yeah. 6:52 in the morning, coming up before 7 o'clock hour, Stump the Dummies for you and all kinds of other things.
1: I've got more news on that. Census Day,
0: yes.
1: Today, we'll talk about that next hour, too.
0: Yeah, Kevin chimed in here on the email this morning, on the text, and he said, you're right, Big G, it took an hour.
1: You must have done the long version or something.
0: Well, of course.
1: Is there a couple
0: of
1: versions of it or something?
0: I have no idea. There used to be a long and short version. Mm-hmm. Maybe chime in here and tell us at Boots.
1: Mm-hmm. All right, I'll talk to you about it next hour.
0: All right, okay.

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1: I'm Lorena Dixon, keeping you in the loop this morning. Kingston police are asking for the public's help in locating a missing woman. 28-year-old Jessica was last seen in town last Wednesday, but investigators say she could also be in the Belleville area. A description and photo are posted at KingstonDaily.ca. If you know her whereabouts, you're asked to give Kingston police a call. Southeast Public Health says black-legged ticks carrying Lyme disease are active across the region. Residents are encouraged to use DEET repellents, wear protective clothing, and check children and pets and yourselves for ticks after outdoor activities. Health officials say the risk of illness increases after a tick has been attached for more than a day. Kingston's homelessness response system is being recognized nationally. Kingston is now the 21st community in Canada to achieve quality by name data 4.0 status through its homelessness tracking system. Officials say the milestone means the city has accurate real-time information to better connect people with housing and support services. Kingston also met all federal coordinated access requirements ahead of the deadline. Community partners and frontline agencies are being credited for years of collaboration and system improvements. And Ontario 511 has launched a new feature allowing Wolf Island and Glenora Ferry users to track ferries in real time. The new Track My Ferry tool on Ontario's 511 interactive map shows a ferry's current location, destination, and estimated arrival time. Users can access the feature by selecting ferry services in the map legend. Ferry riders can still receive updates through the Ontario 511 mobile app by calling 511 or through email and text alerts. In sports in the NHL, Colorado beat Minnesota 5-2. Colorado leads the series 3-1. In the PWHL, Game 5 between Montreal and Minnesota will take place tonight after being pushed back due to player safety concerns because of illness. The winner will play Ottawa in the Walter Cup final. The Jays fell to Tampa Bay yesterday 8-5. And in the NBA, Oklahoma City is moving on after beating the LA Lakers. And Cleveland beat Detroit. That series tied 2-2. The next time you're scrolling through your phone, visit KingstonDaily.ca and see what Kingston is talking about. 401 Traffic and Weather together next.
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5: Well, taking another look at your drive, still not seeing any issues if you're traveling the 401 in the area between Belleville and Brockville. Traffic both eastbound and westbound moving at the speed limit. However, if you are traveling further east, the 401 eastbound lanes remain closed at Carmen Road, Iroquois. You're going to want to get off there and take 2 through to Morrisburg before you can rejoin. All eastbound lanes closed at Iroquois due to a tractor trailer rollover from the overnight period. Yellow advisory in effect for frost still, but that will go away as the morning goes along. We got sunshine and a high of 12 today. Cloud cover moving in this evening. Chance of showers beginning before midnight and then definitely before morning. Wind gusts pick up to 40 kilometers an hour with a low of 5. Tomorrow, showers and thunderstorms possible in the afternoon. 10 to 15 millimeters of rain expected. Wind gusts to 40 continue and the high reaching 14. Drivers in Kingston know that after hitting some of our worst potholes, the smartest thing they should do is have Auto Service Kingston perform their next oil change, as suspension inspections are always included with your oil changes. 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

0: Kenny Chesney. We are living fast forward on the big show. Wake the fun up with Big G and Maddie on a Tuesday morning. A little chilly out there this morning, Maddie, I tell you.
1: Yeah. Mainly sunny, though. It's a beautiful morning out there. Checking the weather Doppler window. And temperature's up, too. 3 degrees now, so I guess we can drop that yellow frost warning. Mainly sunny, high of 12 degrees. Current temperature, once again, 3 in downtown Kingston.
0: It's time now for the Country Corner on the big show this morning. Maddie, what do you got?
1: A story about Eric Church. He delivered a heartfelt commencement speech at University of North Carolina at Chapel Hill, using a guitar as a metaphor for life. While speaking to the class of 2026, Church told the graduates that life is like a six-string guitar, and if even one part is out of tune, everything feels off. He said the strings people need to keep balanced are faith, family, heart, ambition, community, and identity. He encouraged students to chase what they want, stay connected to real communities instead of social media validation, and avoid becoming cover songs instead of original people. And because it's Eric Church, he wrapped things up the only acceptable way possible by performing Carolina while thousands of graduates swayed along. Basically, these students showed up expecting a speech, but you know what? Eric Church, you don't know what you're going to get.
0: No, I guess not. He does his own thing for sure. Here's a guy we haven't heard from for quite a while. Hunter Hayes.
1: Oh, no. A little kid.
0: Yeah, Hunter Hayes, well, he was, yeah. Hunter Hayes says that his new album, Evergreen, marks both the end of a trilogy and the start of a new chapter in his career. He's now 34 years old. Hayes reflected on going from a teenage music protege to an independent artist who's redefining success in his own terms after years of industry pressure. He says three albums, Wild Blue, Red Sky, and Evergreen, represent different emotional stages in his life, with Evergreen feeling more grounded and mature. Hayes also opened up about his mental health therapy and making music that helps people feel less alone, calling his songs Free Therapy for Strangers. After more than 3 billion streams and years of touring with stars like Taylor Swift, and didn't he open up? He was here.
1: He was here at the, K-Rock Center.
0: Yeah, he opened up for... Someone, I forget now who it was, but anyway, and then he came and he did his own show with Dan and Shay here, and Abby Stewart was on that show too. Hayes says that he's still motivated by one thing, making honest music that connects with people. And you know, the funny thing is, he could play like 20 instruments. I mean, this kid can...
1: Oh, I know.
0: And do you know that...
1: Multi-talented.
0: The first time I ever saw Hunter Hayes was on a YouTube. Want me to play a little bit of it?
1: Sure.
0: This is a YouTube thing where he walks on stage as 5 years old, and he's got an accordion, and he's with Hank Williams Jr.
1: An accordion?
0: Yeah.
1: He's five.
0: Yeah, he's 5 years old. He's with Hank Williams Jr., and he plays Jambalaya. Listen to this.

0: So he's singing too. Yeah, five-year-old Hunter Hayes.
1: Well, I'll tell you, 5 years old, and he's playing an accordion.
0: Yeah.
1: How do you even lift it up? And he's singing the songs. He knows all the words.
0: Well, it's got 2 million views, that thing. So
1: what the hell were we doing at 5 years old? I know. We were still wearing diapers, I think. So,
0: anyway. I know one thing. I was sucking my thumb.
1: I know. All righty. Nate Smith, Tyler Hubbard. After midnight at Kingston's New Country, 98.9.

0: Kingston's New Country, 98.9, Dean Brody, a man without a woman. Well, I'll tell you what, we're not without sunshine today. It's a gorgeous morning out there, mainly sunny and high for this Tuesday, May 12th. Wake the fun up. Temperature's on the upswing, too. It's 3 degrees right now in downtown Kingston. You know, Biggie, we were talking about the census earlier this morning.
1: Yeah.
0: Deadline is today. It's called census day, right?
1: Yeah, but you said they don't have to have it until July?
0: Well, it says here the deadline, which is today, Tuesday,
1: mm-hmm.
0: You're supposed to fill it out or you face a fine. But don't panic, because that date is just really a cutoff date that sort of serves as a reference date to get Canadians into gear and let them know that they need to get their skates on.
1: Oh, yeah. So the government sent this out and said, oh, yeah, don't worry about today, but if you don't, we'll fine you.
0: I don't think they actually come out and say it, but they say people who haven't filled it out by that time are going to be prodded, right?
1: Okay.
0: They'll prod you by mail, by phone, or they might really drag out the process, a personal visit.
1: So I spent an hour on the weekend of my time phoning people in the house, because there were other people than us in the house, trying to find out what the religion is. Did they work 5 years ago? Who they worked for? What their call letters were? It was a long, drawn out thing. Believe me.
0: You say it took you over an hour to do it.
1: Yes.
0: Yeah.
1: Took me at least an hour. Yeah.
0: So at any rate, I want to clarify this now. If you get fined $500 for not filling out that census form today.
1: Yeah.
0: You didn't hear it from me. Okay.
1: Well, I just got a note here. It says, sorry, Big G, but it took me less than 5 minutes to do it because I'm the only person in my house. Yeah, okay. Well, good for you. But if there's more than one person in your house, like with you just you and Joanne in your house, so you don't have to worry about it.
0: No. I'm with just her and I and a cat.
1: Yeah. So there's
0: you don't have to do it for animals, do you?
1: No, but no, you don't. But still, there's but five people in my house.
0: Well, I'll tell you, I've had some animals in my house. I mean,
1: I know you have. And if one of those animals was in your house 5 years ago, you got to put it in there.
0: Well, I know why it took you so long.
1: Why?
0: Well, you must have 18, 20 people living in that house of yours.
1: Don't tell anybody, okay? That's my pension.
0: Okay. Well, I'll tell you what, 48's coming up.
1: Yeah.
0: KingstonDaily.ca, traffic and weather together, and back on the other side with
1: Stump the Dummies.
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3: Good morning, I'm Lorena Dixon from the KingstonDaily.ca newsroom. Here's what's happening over the next 48 hours in the city. Starting at 5 this afternoon, Royal Canadian Legion Branch 560 is turning up the energy with an open mic dance, welcoming community members out for an evening of live music, dancing, and great entertainment. Tonight from 6:30 to 8:30, the Tet Center for Creativity and Learning hosts another edition of Tet Tuesdays. Artists of all experience levels can drop in for a free evening filled with creativity, conversation, and community connection through art, crafts, peer mentorship, and collaborative discussions. Looking ahead to tomorrow, the Tet Center is also launching an 8-week social anxiety improv class from 5 till 7. The program creates a supportive and welcoming space where participants can build confidence, strengthen communication skills, and explore personal growth through improv and laughter. Also tomorrow evening, Kingston Frontenac Public Library hosts Life After School, a career conversation and dinner for teens from 4 until 7 at the Central Branch. Turning to local sports, the Kingston Sentinels women's team hits the field again this Saturday. The men are back in action on the 20th. If you have an event you'd like to submit, head to our website, kingstondaily.ca. 401 Traffic and Weather together next.
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2: 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Traffic and weather together.
9: Well, taking another look at your drive, it continues to be a problem-free commute this morning between Belleville and Brockville. No live lane issues or slowdowns eastbound or westbound if you travel in the 401. Traffic is moving at the speed limit. We are still dealing with an issue east of here. We are looking at all eastbound lanes closed at Iroquois, closed there due to an overnight tractor-trailer rollover. That cleanup and investigation continues. Expect that closure to last for the next while. Anyway, we'll bring you up to date as we get more information. Your forecast for today, we do still have our yellow frost advisory in effect, but sunshine is going to take care of that with the high getting up to 12. Cloud cover rolling in this evening, showers overnight, windy with gusts picking up to 40 kilometers an hour before morning, low down to 5. Showers ending through the day tomorrow, but we still could see thunderstorms and 10 to 15 millimeters of rain before it's all said and done. Those wind gusts are going to continue into tomorrow as well, with the high reaching 14. 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

0: They've been saying that about this show now for the last 22 years. Somewhere south of sanity. Zach Topp this morning on Kingston's New Country 98.9.
1: You know, I'm checking the weather out the window right now.
0: And yeah.
1: I don't see a cloud in the sky up there.
0: No, I see. I'm looking over your shoulder, Matty. It looks beautiful.
1: Gorgeous morning. Mainly sunny day. I love this time of year.
0: But it's chilly. It's chilly.
1: I know. And that's the only drawback. It's cold out there. A high of only 12 degrees today. And current temperature, 3 in downtown Kingston.
0: But it looks pretty good for the weekend. Looks up into the low 20s for the weekend. So that's good.
1: Finally, some nice spring-like weather.
0: And it's that time of the morning.
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0: 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Summarized. 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
1: Yeah, that's cool.
0: I just made that up. 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That's the number for the O'Briens, who've been in this business for 67 years in Kingston.
1: So summarized would be sort of the opposite of winterized.
0: Well, exactly.
1: Okay.
0: You got it.
1: I got it now.
0: We can springerized or we can fallerized,
1: okay.
0: But we're going to summarize.
1: You know, I'm looking at the text line here before we start the contest.
0: Already?
1: Well, people are talking about the census.
0: Yes.
1: Because today is census day.
0: Mm-hmm.
1: Somebody says it took them 5 minutes to do the survey.
0: Oh.
1: He's only the one in his house, though. And we have 7 people in our house, and Frank says, and my wife filled it out in 20 minutes. Tracy Graves says,
0: filled it out in 20 minutes.
1: Yeah, and Tracy says, you must have got the long version.
0: Well, of course I got the long version. It took an hour. That's long.
1: Yeah.
0: Okay. But you know what? I mean, if somebody had 7 people in their house and it took them 20 minutes, that means they knew everything about those people. And don't tell me that they were all adults, all working, all what are their religions, how much money did they make, what languages they speak, when the last time they went to the bathroom. I mean, come on. There's a lot of questions there. I mean, there's a lot of questions.
1: Mm. Well, all right. Enough about the census.
0: Okay.
1: Time now for Stump the Dummies, and the number to text is 866-852-6687, 866-85-BOOTS.
0: And we got a $25 gift card from Tommy's. Tommy's Restaurant, yeah.
1: Okay, here's today's question. Think about this.
0: Okay.
1: About a half a million, okay, let's say a half a million Americans.
0: Okay.
1: But I imagine there's quite a few Canadians that don't have this either.
0: Okay.
1: So, they don't have this common item in their home.
0: What is the common item they don't have in their home?
1: Yeah, at least a half a million Americans,
0: okay.
1: And I'm not sure how many Canadians, but I imagine quite a few.
0: 866-85-BOOTS, let's have some answers coming in here.
1: Okay.
0: $25 gift card from Tommy's.
1: What is this item they don't have in their home? TV, good answer. Microwave,
0: radio, yeah,
1: internet, Band-Aids, DVD player.
0: Mm-hmm. My senses.
1: there's my senses. I don't want to repeat that one, but thanks, Al. That's great. All right, plug in.
0: Well, at least I agree with them.
1: Yeah.
0: Phone.
1: Plunger.
0: Toilet. There it is. Toilet.
1: Okay, that's it.
0: We got
1: a lot of answers in. Coming here, microwave, air fryer.
0: We've got an answer already, and it went by so fast I didn't get to see the number, but we do have an answer, and I will text.
1: Yeah.
0: I will text you. Yeah. I will text you with
1: radio, plumbing.
0: Washing
1: census form. Here we go.
0: Toaster, dryer.
1: I'm gonna get back to that one. one answer here for a second. Where is it?
0: Yeah.
1: And okay. I did the census form, and it was...
0: Yeah, you better not say anything.
1: I'm not saying anything right there. It was a long version.
0: Yeah, exactly.
1: But, thanks for that.
0: Yeah, exactly.
1: So, so many great answers. Coffee maker?
0: Yeah.
1: That's a common item.
0: Iron? What's an iron?
1: Yeah. Yeah. Well, you're probably going to ask yourself with the hairdryer, too.
0: Yeah. Okay.
1: Washing machine.
0: Yeah.
1: Okay. That's it. A toilet. So half a million Americans don't have a toilet in their home.
0: Yeah.
1: So
0: you got to go to the outhouse. The house out back. Yeah. Tommy's $25 gift certificate. Thank you, Tommy's. And we'll text the winner here because it went by so fast that I didn't catch a number. All right. It's 7:35. Here's Keith Urban this morning.

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0: 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Traffic and weather together.
10: Well, I just did another run through the traffic cameras and not seeing any live lane issues eastbound or westbound. If you're traveling the 401 between Belleville and Brockville, no slowdowns to hold you up this morning. However, if you are heading east, we're still dealing with a situation at Iroquois Carmen Road. All eastbound lanes are closed there. Traffic is slow going on Carmen Road as well to make their way around this closure after an overnight tractor trailer rollover that still could be closed for some time. Keep that one in mind again. If you are heading east, all eastbound lanes closed at Carmen Road. That's Iroquois. Your forecast for today, we are looking at sunshine with a high reaching 12. We do still have our yellow advisory in effect for frost. Expect that to be lifted in the near future. Cloud cover rolling in tonight. Showers beginning before morning. Winds picking up before morning as well with gusts to 40 kilometers an hour. Overnight low to 5. Tomorrow, showers through the day. Possibility of thunderstorms in the afternoon. 10 to 15 millimeters of rain expected. Those wind gusts are going to continue with the high reaching 14. 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

0: Yeah, I like it. Where the moon shines.
1: Yeah.
0: Yeah, that's Owen Ringling at New Country 98.9, a Tuesday morning drive in with BG and Maddie. Wake the fun up.
1: It's that time of the morning, everybody.
2: Revel for Lincoln.
1: It's time for the Weird and Wacky, brought to you by Revel, Ford, Lincoln, and Verona. Remember, vehicles are cheaper in the country. And they're celebrating 90 years serving the greater Kingston area with all your automotive needs. The fourth generation of Revels in Verona.
0: Hey, I like that jingle.
1: Yeah, you like it, eh?
0: You know? And you out there, if you have a business, we could do a jingle up for you, too. All you have to do is sponsor one of our features, right?
1: Exactly.
0: Like Country Corner, the Birthday Bash. Oh, we've got a bunch of them for you.
1: Yeah.
0: All right.
2: Revel for Lincoln.
1: Wow. Just thought I'd play it again for you. Just.
0: All right. Here's our. This is weird.
1: Okay. What's it about, Maddie?
0: Well, a growing trend in Russia.
1: Hold on.
0: Let me see those loppers.
1: Just hold on a minute here before we get. Yeah, I got to make sure that I got this recorded. Okay.
0: Okay. So let me see those loppers ears.
1: Okay. There you go.
0: Well, they're not bad.
1: No.
0: Yeah.
1: My ears are pretty normal, I think.
0: Mm-hmm.
1: Yeah.
0: So
1: this is a story about ears, is it?
0: A growing trend in Russia has men voluntarily undergoing procedures.
1: Yeah.
0: To create cauliflower ear.
1: What?
0: You know, the cauliflower ear, the swollen, deformed look.
1: Yeah, I know.
0: Normally caused by repeated blunt trauma in combat sports.
1: Yeah.
0: Well, the look, once considered unattractive,
1: okay,
0: is now being marketed as a shortcut to appealing tough, dangerous,
1: no
0: or
1: kidding,
0: fighter-like.
1: So people are, like, paying to get their ears cauliflower.
0: Yeah. A popular Telegram channel reports that demand is so high in Russia, some providers are booked a month out, charging about 6,000 rubles. That's like $80 an ear. Right? So, I don't know, man.
1: Well, I got news for you. I think that sounds pretty good. I mean, let's face it. You can get cauliflower ears. You can appear tough. And you don't even have to go through all the mixed martial arts, workouts or nothing. You don't have to get in the ring or the circle or whatever you call it. No. I like it.
0: Yeah, you don't even have to learn to fight.
1: I mean, you can be 125-pound, 5'4", cauliflower ear, tough guy.
0: Yeah. So this is actually a growing trend in Russia. I know I got some loppers on me, but big nose, big eyes, big loppers, and little toes.
1: But so, you're not tough. That's a problem.
0: And you know what?
1: Oh, Lord.
0: Costs $80 per ear. $80 per ear, or it could be free. All you have to do is just annoy the wrong person at the bar.
1: So, exactly.
0: There you go.
1: Yeah. Oh, here she is.
0: Yeah. We don't want to appear tough. We're not tough.
1: Talk about nice looking ears. Here's Ella.
0: We're Ella.

0: morning, boys and girls.
1: Good morning, man.
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2: 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On a

0: like her. Stella Lefty.
1: Yeah.
0: And Boston on Kingston's New Country 98.9.
1: Kind of a different sound, huh? Unique voice for sure. Stella Lefty. Mm-hmm. Okay, I got to tell you something quickly.
0: Sure, go ahead.
1: I told you about opening the trailer last weekend.
0: Yes, you did.
1: I have a leak of, I guess, a shutoff valve for the hot water.
0: Oh, no. Did it freeze?
1: No, there's just a hole in the top, probably because it froze and broke open with the warmer weather. So, at any rate, I phoned JR yesterday.
0: Okay.
1: I said, when are you going to be out around Canoe Lake?
0: Jamie Russell, yeah.
1: Yeah, so I said, JR, when are you going to be out at Canoe Lake, the ungated community?
0: Well, we got to say, JR's mobile RV fixer.
1: Okay.
0: Yeah.
1: Yeah. That's a good show, though, by the way.
2: Yeah.
0: He owes.
1: Hope you heard that, JR. So at any rate, I said, you're going to be out there? He said, maybe we'll be out there.

0: like Wednesday around that area, right? Because it's a busy time of year.
1: It is busy for them.
0: They're swamped. I said, I know, because I was talking to one of the guys out there. It takes a very special tool, a special tool to do that job.
1: And you're not the tool to do it.
0: No, he said, he does have a tool, though, that can do it.
1: Oh, really?
0: I said, who's the tool? What? He said, Jimmy. I said, no. So Jimmy's the tool, but actually you do need a special tool. So
1: okay.
0: Anyway, thanks a lot. We'll hopefully get that fixed.
1: Well, they did all the winterizing for my motorhome, so thank you, Jimmy. Oh, yeah, he even climbed up on the roof.
0: Oh, yeah, Jimmy.
1: Jimmy says, hey, you know you got a satellite dish up here? I said, really?
0: All right.
1: Yeah.
0: Well, there you go.
1: We got to take a break. We got to be back on the other side. We've got birthdays coming up in the next hour, and we've got our cuckoo criminal. To take us up, here's Lainey Wilson this morning, 4x4 by you.

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1: I'm Lorena Dixon, keeping you in the loop this morning. A missing Kingston woman could be in the Belleville area. Kingston police are searching for 28-year-old Jessica, who was reported missing after being last seen in the Kingston area last Wednesday. A photo and description of Jessica are on our website. Police ask you to give them a call if you know of her whereabouts. Southeast Public Health is warning residents to protect themselves against black-legged ticks. The region is considered high risk for Lyme disease and other tick-borne illnesses. Officials recommend using insect repellent, wearing long clothing, checking for ticks daily, and removing them quickly. Early Lyme disease symptoms can include fatigue, fever, headaches, and a rash. A pair of businesses in Kingston are teaming up to help celebrate Nurses Week in Canada, which is this week. Aspira Royale Place is preparing 500 lunches, and Helper Transportation will be delivering them to the nurses in Kingston's hospitals. Adam Cleary says they wanted to give something back to the community.
2: We really wanted to jump onto it and actually make it a little bit more special, like a little bit more of a connection between us independently from both Royale Place and Helper Transportation.
1: Cleary says they'll also be delivering snacks to nurses in hospitals in other regions. Now it's time for Playoff Fever. Here's Chris Soares.
3: In the playoffs, to be successful, you need to ride your horses, and Colorado's doing just that. Assistant captain Nathan MacKinnon did it again. He scored in five straight games as Colorado dumped Minnesota 5-2 for a 3-1 series lead. You want to talk balanced scoring? The Avalanche tied atop the standings with Philadelphia in the postseason for the most different goal scorers with 16. Elsewhere, Professional Women's Hockey League playoffs, Montreal-Minnesota Game 5 pushed till today due to player safety concerns over illness last night. The winner plays Ottawa in the Walter Cup Final. I'm Chris Soares, NHL Playoff Fever continues next at noon.
1: In baseball action, the Jays fell to Tampa Bay 8-5. And in the NBA, Oklahoma City beat the LA Lakers. So Oklahoma wins that series 4-0. Cleveland had a win over Detroit, so that series is tied 2-2. The next time you're scrolling through your phone, visit KingstonDaily.ca and see what Kingston is talking about. 401 Traffic and Weather together next.
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11: Well, taking another look at your drive, still not seeing any live lane issues if you're traveling the 401 eastbound or westbound between Belleville and Brockville. Not seeing any slowdowns to hold you up this morning. However, as you are heading further east, we have all lanes still closed to the 401 eastbound. This at Carmen Road, Iroquois, due to an overnight tractor trailer rollover that they're still cleaning up and investigating. We'll let you know when that gets reopened, but right now, all eastbound lanes closed at Carmen Road, Iroquois on the 401. Your forecast for today, we are looking at a yellow advisory for frost, still in effect for now. We do expect sunshine all day, the high getting up to 12. Cloud cover this evening, showers beginning overnight with winds picking up overnight as well, gusts to 40 kilometers an hour, the low down to plus 5. Tomorrow, showers through the day, could see an afternoon thunderstorm and 10 to 15 millimeters of rain by the time it's said and done. Wind gusts to 40 continue with the high reaching 14. 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

0: Kingston's New Country 98.9. Yeah, Jason Aldean.
1: We back.
0: Baby. Big G and Maddie. We bad. I hate that expression. I really do.
1: We bad?
0: Yeah, we bad. I bad.
1: I say that all the time, don't I?
0: Oh.
1: Whenever I screw up, I say I bad.
0: Me bad.
1: Yeah.
0: Yeah, mainly sunny, high of 12 degrees today. Our temperature's at 3 right now in downtown Kingston. Good looking day out there. And yeah, we're falling behind. Just with lawn work and gardening. And,
1: yeah.
0: Come on.
1: Have you got warm weather. Maddie,
0: if
1: you bought your plants last weekend, because I know the garden centers were kind of full of people buying hanging plants and everything, and then you had to cover them up last night.
0: Mm-hmm. Well, the frost advisory's ended for today at least, so it should be okay for tonight. Temperature will be around 5 degrees overnight.
1: But the good news is, by the weekend, it's going to be, at least in the daytime, it's going to be up into the low 20s.
0: Mm-hmm.
1: And overnight, it'll be at least around the 10 marks.
0: That's Victoria cool. Day weekend coming up. Long holiday weekend. So we got a new contest. We started talking about it yesterday, mm-hmm. right? The Bronx and Tonks. One-day live event at Ottawa Stadium. And they've got professional rodeo riders and Canadian country music with, well, let's see who's there.
1: Dean Brody and the Recklaws.
0: The Recklaws, yeah. So we've got two general admission passes to give away. And the date of the event is Friday, August 28th. And you can enter. Here's what you do. Just enter at kingstondaily.ca.
1: Mm-hmm.
0: And simple as that. We'll announce the winner a week from today, right here. On Kingston New Country 98.9.
1: Now, I know this is a change of subject, but I do want to bring this up. Go Habs, go! Tonight, they're in Montreal,
0: mm-hmm.
1: and much to the chagrin of some Toronto Maple Leaf fans who kind of think the Montreal crowd is a little out of hand, I kind of like it. And let me just say this. If they win tonight, they're up 3-1 going back to Buffalo.
0: Mm-hmm.
1: And Schmolders, take this on the chin, buddy.
0: And if they lose tonight, they're going back to Buffalo tied 2-2.
1: And then I got to suck it all up.
0: And Buffalo regains the home ice advantage.
1: Exactly.
0: Well, we'll see what happens.
1: Exactly. All right. Here's Jordan Davis this morning. Turn this truck around. Come on, Habs. Go, Habs, go.

0: What a lovely morning.
1: It's early, but we've already got your morning on the right track.
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1: Good morning, I'm Lorena Dixon from the KingstonDaily.ca newsroom. Here's what's happening over the next 48 hours in the city. Starting at 5 this afternoon, Royal Canadian Legion Branch 560 is turning up the energy with an open mic dance, welcoming community members out for an evening of live music, dancing, and great entertainment. Tonight from 6:30 to 8:30, the Tet Center for Creativity and Learning hosts another edition of Tet Tuesdays. Artists of all experience levels can drop in for a free evening filled with creativity, conversation, and community connection through art, crafts, peer mentorship, and collaborative discussions. Looking ahead to tomorrow, the Tet Center is also launching an 8-week social anxiety improv class from 5 till 7. The program creates a supportive and welcoming space where participants can build confidence, strengthen communication skills, and explore personal growth through improv and laughter. Also tomorrow evening, Kingston Frontenac Public Library hosts Life After School, a career conversation and dinner for teens from 4 until 7 at the Central Branch. Turning to local sports, the Kingston Sentinels women's team hits the field again this Saturday. The men are back in action on the 20th. If you have an event you'd like to submit, head to our website, kingstondaily.ca. 401 Traffic and Weather together next.
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9: With this check on your drive, still not seeing any problems on the 401 eastbound or westbound between Belleville and Brockville. both directions moving at the speed limit, but we are still dealing with a situation. If you're heading further east on the 401, all eastbound lanes of the 401 remain closed to Carmen Road. That's Iroquois. You're going to want to go around down to Highway 2. You can rejoin the highway in Morrisburg. This after a early morning tractor trailer rollover. The cleanup and investigation there continues. Your forecast for today, still have our yellow frost advisory in effect for the time being. We'll see sunshine all day, the high getting up to 12. Cloud cover rolling in this evening, showers beginning overnight. Winds pick up before morning with gusts to 40 kilometers an hour and the low of plus 5. Showers through the day tomorrow, chance of an afternoon thunderstorm, could see 10 to 15 millimeters of rain, and those wind gusts are going to continue tomorrow as well with the high reaching 14. 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

0: Kingston's new country 98.9. I guess I turned your mic on then instead of mine. Anyway, it's 8:30 in the morning here on the Big Show with Big G and Maddie. Good morning, everybody, to a Tuesday edition of our show.
1: You know, we mentioned it earlier this morning, and well, today is National Nurses Day.
0: Yes, it is.
1: Yes, it is. So hats off to all of our Kingston area nurses, and a special thanks for all that you do.
0: Exactly. I've spent a little bit of time in the hospital, as you have, and boy, I got to tell you, they work their you-know-what off. They work hard, and not only that, all the different personalities that they have to put up with from people who aren't feeling well. What is
1: that's
0: that
1: what I love about this building, the soundproof walls.
0: I was just going to say, what is that?
1: Somebody's out there cutting the grass.
0: Oh, they're cutting the grass?
1: Yeah.
0: Okay. Yeah. I was going to say, so what's that noise I just heard? It's that time of the morning, everybody. It's time for the birthday bash here on the Big Show this morning with Big G and Maddie.
1: Okay. So have you got any locals to celebrate?
0: I don't have any locals today. No.
1: I haven't even checked. I was, wow, look at all the people celebrating birthdays here.
0: One of the most talented guys in the world is celebrating today. This guy, Rami Malek, and when he played Freddie Mercury in Bohemian Rhapsody, what a job he did.
1: I just watched him in a movie the other night.
0: Oh, wow.
1: He's pretty, it was on Netflix, and it was Nuremberg. Nuremberg.
0: Okay.
1: Yeah, with the trials over there. And
0: he also was in Oppenheimer.
1: Yeah. Oh, yeah. He's a great actor. All right. Who else? Oh, yeah. Jason Biggs. Yeah. American Pie movies.
0: Is the guy going to move that lawnmower right in here or what?
1: Oh, boy.
0: Okay. How about Stephen Baldwin's birthday, too?
1: You know, it's either feast or famine. What? Yesterday we didn't have any birthdays early. And now, wow.
0: Yeah.
1: We got a bunch of them.
0: Stephen Baldwin celebrating his 60th birthday today. Some of the Baldwin brothers, yeah.
1: All right, what else we got? Emilio Estevez. He's Charlie's brother. What was his dad's name? Sheen. Martin Sheen.
0: Yes.
1: Right?
0: Yep.
1: 64 years old, Emilio, today.
0: If 64. Emilio was 64, how old's Martin?
1: I know.
0: Wow.
1: Oh.
0: Eric Singer, the drummer with Kiss, is 68 years old today.
1: And Kix Brooks.
0: Yes.
1: Country singer, songwriter, Brooks and Dunn fame. Kix is the one who writes a lot of the music, I think, and plays a lot of the music.
0: Yeah.
1: And, of course, Ronnie Dunn, one of the greatest country music voices out there.
0: Oh, absolutely. No doubt. I agree with you 100%.
1: Well, Kix is 71 years old today.
0: Wow.
1: Yeah.
0: They're still going, too. They're back out on tour this year.
1: Yeah. So let me check one more time.
0: You're not going to tell them about us meeting Brooks and Dunn here in Kingston the first time there?
1: Yeah, we got a picture taken with them.
0: Yeah.
1: Yeah.
0: Nice guys, too. Really nice.
1: So that was all. That was one of the greatest shows I've seen here.
0: Yep. You're absolutely right.
1: If you have not seen Brooks and Dunn perform live, man, you're missing something.
0: Yeah, man. And a hit after hit after hit. Every song is so familiar that they do. It's incredible.
1: Well, okay. They've had so many over the years. So happy birthday if you're celebrating a birthday, anniversary, any special occasion. All the best from Big G and Maddie.
0: George Burge and Luke Bryan. Ride, ride, ride.
1: Okay, don't yell.

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2: 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We're going to crank back the clock to the 90s. 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
1: Good morning, I'm Lorena Dixon from the KingstonDaily.ca newsroom with What's Good in Kingston. The Kingston Frontenac Public Library has found a way to provide a wealth of information on future careers for teens, mixed with a lot of fun and food. It's happening tomorrow afternoon from 4 until 7 at the library's central branch on Johnson Street. One of the main benefits of the evening is to recognize that teens face a lot of stress today, according to librarian Megan Gilpin.
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8: Well, with this final check on your drive, the 401 does continue to be problem-free anywhere eastbound or westbound between Belleville and Brockville. No live lane issues and no slowdowns to pass along. We are still dealing with that one big issue. If you are heading further east, all eastbound lanes of the 401 closed at Carmen Road. That is Iroquois due to an earlier tractor-trailer rollover. That cleanup continues. All eastbound lanes closed at Carmen Road. You want to get off there, head down to 2 and you can rejoin the 401 at Morrisburg. Your forecast for today, we no longer have that frost advisory in effect. It has officially been lifted as we'll see sunshine today with the high reaching 12. Cloud cover rolling in this evening, showers beginning overnight, winds picking up before morning with gusts to 40 kilometers an hour, low tonight down to plus 5. Showers through the day tomorrow, possibility of afternoon thunderstorm, 10 to 15 millimeters of rain on the way, and those wind gusts will continue tomorrow as well with the high reaching 14. 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

0: Bob Uecker seats, huh?
1: Yeah, Bob Uecker seats is right.
0: The cheap seats.
1: I've had some cheap seats that actually weren't too bad.
0: Okay.
1: Yeah.
0: All depends on, well, where you are in the stadium or the ballpark or the football field.
1: Mm-hmm.
0: You know, a rink like the Ottawa Senators have.
1: Yeah.
0: I don't think there's a bad seat in that house, is there?
1: If you're up four levels.
0: Yeah, but you can still see everything.
1: Well, of course you can.
0: You're not sitting behind a pole.
1: Like a couple of little, you know, little miniature people running around on an ice pad.
0: It's always my luck, the guy in front of me wearing a 10-gallon hat or something, right? Yeah, okay. Yeah, I can't see anything. But, okay, here we go. It's that time of the morning.
1: It is that time of the morning, Matty.
0: What time is it?
1: It's time for the Cuckoo Criminal. And the Cuckoo Criminal is brought to you each and every morning at this time by our good friends at Exclusive Cooling at 597 Justice Drive. Spring, summer here. I got to tell you, it's time for the cooling system. And by the way, this weekend, I've been mentioning that it's going to be up into the 20s.
0: Mm-hmm.
1: So make sure, and because it's going to, they say by June, July, and August, it's going to be a hot stretch.
0: Yeah, they do say it's going to be a hotter than normal summer. So there
1: you go. 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
0: All right. So we've already designated Tuesday as Blast from the Past Day.
1: Yes.
0: And if you know what that means, you know that it's something that we did a number of years ago. It could have been a number of weeks ago.
1: Yeah.
0: But it's worth repeating. At least we think it is. So here's our blast from the past.
1: Here we go.
2: Interesting study here.
1: Oh, you've got an interesting study for us, Manny?
2: Swedish researchers.
1: Yeah. Okay. Would you repeat that, please?
2: I watched the sun come up yesterday morning.
1: That doesn't mean you can't say Swedish researchers.
2: Well, it's hard.
1: Would you repeat it again, please?
2: Swedish twins.
1: Very good.
2: Nothing like Swedish twin sisters, huh?
1: You got to go there, don't you? The best kind of research, I might add.
2: Well, here's the thing.
1: Okay.
2: Researchers there working with older, overweight women.
1: Oh, really?
2: They found that the ladies had improved memory after losing weight.
1: What?
2: Yeah, in a study conducted at the university.
1: The study what?
2: 20 overweight women with an average age of 61 were assigned to a six-month diet.
1: Yes.
2: Before and after their diet,
1: yeah,
2: the women were tested about names and faces they were instructed to memorize.
1: Okay.
2: Now, after losing the weight, the women's performance improved, and brain scans revealed that their brains became better at storing and recalling memories.
1: All right.
2: So losing weight improves your memory.
1: If you're over 61.
2: Yeah.
1: So it improves your memory, does it?
2: Yes.
1: It does improve your memory?
2: Losing weight. Let me repeat that. Losing weight improves your memory.
1: Well, I lost 90 pounds. Yeah. I got news for you. It didn't help me a lot.
2: Now, where was I? Oh, yeah.
1: That's right.
2: Losing weight improves your memory.
1: You got to lose a little weight, buddy.
2: You know what? The best part of having a better memory?
1: And what would that be,
2: after
1: Matty?
2: You've lost all the weight?
1: Yeah.
2: You can finally remember where you hid the Twinkies.

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1: This is New Country.
0: Where Kingston's country lives. That means Big G and Maddie in the morning. And New Country all day. 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

0: Kingston's New Country 98.9. Tyler Joe Miller under the influence. Well, we talked about it earlier this morning. You know what today is, Biggie?
1: I do know what today is.
0: It's Census Day.
1: Yes.
0: Took you over an hour.
1: Well, it took me an hour for sure, yeah.
0: Fill out your census report. Mm-hmm. And, well, the deadline is today, they tell us. Or you could get fined.
1: Well, yeah, and then you're saying what? Well, it's just really a pretend day?
0: Well, they want to get you off your butt. They want this done, right? So I wouldn't just panic at this point. But they say you should get it done before too long, or you could be fined.
1: Okay.
0: This is just a reminder to, although they say it is officially Census Day.
1: Yeah, that's what they're calling it, Census Day, yeah. Well, yeah. I got mine done, so I'm all done. Did it on the weekend.
0: So it's mandatory, by the way.
1: Yeah.
0: I know you got it in the mail, and you probably threw it out, some people, but refusing to do it can result in a fine up to $500.
1: Well, if you throw it out, how do you know how many people we actually have in Canada and what you do? The problem with me is that they ask too many questions, too many personal questions. What's your religion? Well, why ask me that question?
0: How much money do you make?
1: How much? They ask you how much money you make. Yeah,
0: they do.
1: They do in the category.
0: You know,
1: how old you are? Are you still working? Where did you work 5 years ago today? Yeah, those are the kind of questions they ask you.
0: Well, I'll tell you one thing. At a point in my life when I was out of radio, I was one of those guys that knocked on the door.
1: Yeah,
0: and asked how many people are in this household. Blah, blah, blah.
1: Oh, really?
0: I did the census.
1: Oh, you did?
0: Yeah.
1: Oh, wow.
0: I've been around the block, buddy. I was literally around the block that time.
1: Wow. Oh. That's right. You did. You actually did go around the block.
0: I guess so.
1: And you spent an hour asking questions. There you go. Here's Zach Topp. I never lie, and I did not lie on my census, I got to tell you, Matty, that's for sure.

0: 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Ugh, the burden of being this cool is exhausting.
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1: Mainly sunny day today. It's a gorgeous Tuesday, high of 12 degrees. And becoming cloudy at night, though, with showers beginning before morning and windy. Low plus 5 overnight. Showers ending tomorrow afternoon, risk of a thunderstorm as well. And another windy day, gusting of 40 out of the southeast. And a high tomorrow, 14. For Thursday, chance of showers, a high of 14 degrees under cloudy skies. Current temperature, it's 7 degrees in downtown Kingston.

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0: Don't tell on me. And, you know, that reminds me of the story we had. That actually, we talked about yesterday, but we never got into it. Homework excuses.
1: Huh.
0: Now, did you do homework when you were in school? Probably not, right?
1: Very little.
0: Yeah, me too.
1: Mm-hmm. Yeah.
0: But teachers were asked what the funniest excuses were that students actually brought to school in regards to not doing their homework. And we've got a few of them here for you.
1: Okay.
0: So you want to start it off?
1: Well, one of the students here, I see that they said they didn't do their homework the night before because they saw a horrible car accident on the road, and they had to use their homework paper as a tourniquet so the victim wouldn't bleed out.
0: Okay.
1: So what the hell was that all about?
0: Yeah.
1: That kid was, pretty creative.
0: I guess so.
1: Yeah.
0: How about this one here? They had high-fived a cactus over the weekend. Must have been in Arizona. While drunk and were no longer able to write.
1: Okay.
0: Yeah, that's a good one. I like that one, especially you live in Arizona where we lived.
1: Well, I've got one here, the one I used.
0: Yeah.
1: I couldn't do my homework because, well, my goldfish drowned.
0: That's a good one.
1: It was a tough night.
0: Yeah. Back in high school, a kid brought a note in from his mom saying he couldn't do his homework because he was constipated.
1: Oh, come on.
0: The teacher took one look at him, dead serious, and asked, "What? Is your brain in your butt?" The whole class broke up.
1: Oh, yeah. Okay. Well, I've heard enough of these excuses. How about you?
0: Yeah, me too.
1: Yeah.
0: And I didn't use any of those, but I had some good ones myself.
1: We waited till the kids were in school this morning to do this story.
0: Exactly.
1: Because we didn't want them using these excuses a little later in the week.
0: You got that right, Matty.
1: We're thinking all the time.

0: Did we just play that song before the other country station? Again? Yeah, that's our bad. We'll just try to keep being amazing.
1: Kingston's new country leader.
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0: Hey, Biggie. May 12th today. How about we look back in history?
1: Okay, let's do that.
0: Okay, I'm going to go back to 1963.
1: Mm-hmm.
0: That's when Bob Dylan walked out of rehearsals for the Ed Sullivan Show. How many people walked out of that Ed Sullivan Show over the years? Right?
1: Well, I know.
0: I remember everybody watching Ed Sullivan on Sunday nights, right?
1: Exactly.
0: Mm-hmm. Yeah. If you're a young person out there, just ask your grandparents about it. It was it was a great show.
1: Right Ed. Here, Al. Right here. Yeah. Right here, our shoe.
0: Yeah.
1: Tobo Gijo.
0: Yeah. So Bob Dylan walked out of the rehearsals because he was told he could not perform Talking John Birch Society Blues due to it mocking the U.S. military. And in 1958, the Everly Brothers started a four-week run at number one, All I Have to Do is Dream. Dream, dream, dream, dream, dream. Right. The song was written in 15 minutes.
1: Hey, you know what? Canadian Neil Young has had a spider named after him.
0: Really?
1: In 2008, Neil Young, he was University biologist Jason Bond discovered a new species of a trapdoor spider and decided to name it after his favorite musician, Mycophila Neil Young. And it was founded in Jefferson County in the USA.
0: All right.
1: Yeah, so there you go.
0: Well, one other thing I should mention.
1: And what's that?
0: Because we had to look at this every day.
1: Mm-hmm.
0: Hey, way back there in 1847, William Clayton invented the odometer.
1: Oh, really?
0: Yes. Then a used car salesman invented how to turn it back about 5 minutes later.
1: Here's Morgan Griffiths this morning. Just Be Me on Kingston's New Country, 98.9.

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0: things never change.
1: Well, I hope some things never change tonight. I hope the Habs win it again. They're in Montreal, and if they win tonight against the Sabres, they'll be up 3-1 in the series.
2: Mm-hmm. Buffalo hoping that series will turn around because they've gotten bombed the last couple of games, right?
1: They sure have, yeah.
2: So tonight they go at it again, game 4. Montreal leads it 2-1. The other action tonight has Vegas and Anaheim. Anaheim, they're coming up tough in the playoffs, and they're tied 2 games apiece. We'll see what happens tonight. And the Blue Jays are in action, too. They're up against their nemesis, the Tampa Bay. They just have a tough time with Tampa Bay. Kingston's New Country, 98.9.

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0: wraps it up, Biggie, on this Tuesday. Beautiful looking morning. I'm going to head home here shortly. You know what I'm doing? Cutting the grass and maybe raking some leaves. All right.
1: Boy, Mr. Ambition.
0: Well, tell you, man. Had an energy attack.
1: I'm going to go play some golf today, Matty. I'm going to play some golf at the Colonnade today.
0: Oh, yeah. Say hi to the gang for me out there.
1: I will for sure. Yep. It's the Businessman's Nine and Dine League. And my next-door neighbor there, Mo.
0: So that means you're playing nine holes?
1: Yeah.
0: And after your nine holes, you dine. You eat.
1: Yeah, okay. Nine and dine. That's what they call it. That's what they call it, nine and dine.
0: All right.
1: I see.
0: You said the Businessman's League. I thought maybe you were getting together with nine friends or something.
1: Well, it's a men's league.
0: But then again, I thought of, you don't have nine friends.
1: It's not. That's true. It's not really the Businessman. It's the men's league.
0: Yeah, all right. Okay.
1: At the Colonnade every Tuesday, as a matter of fact. We'll see you. Dave Devine will take you through middays, and Trinette will drive you home this afternoon. Thanks for being with us. We'll see you tomorrow morning here on The Big Show when it's Are You Smarter Than a DJ?
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Sims, New Country, 98.9. It's Dave Devine. Ella Langley currently on our Dandelion Tour. She got two stops in Ontario this summer. One of them being July 17th, Ottawa Blues Fest. And you keep listening because, of course, we will have tickets to give away to that show. It's Ella Langley now with a new song called Be Her, New Country, 98.9.

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13: Mainly sunny with high 12 today. Clouding up tonight, bringing you showers, possible thunderstorms, 5 overnight. Showers tomorrow, possibility of thunderstorms. Windy in 14. Cloudy with a slight chance of showers on Thursday with high 14.

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new country at work. It's Dave Devine. 3 out of 10 men on a survey said they don't know this about their wife. 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Corey Kent with Co Wetzel. He was Rocky Mountain Low. 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
0: 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That means local news, traffic, and weather. Every morning and afternoon. Because that's what Kingston expects. 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
1: New country at work. It's State of Mind. 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The answer is her favorite salad dressing. 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I think it's a little bit more important to have a birthday or an anniversary committed to memory, not her favorite salad dressing. Dylan Scott now, new country at work. 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
5: Mainly sunny with high 12 today. Clouding up tonight, bringing you showers, possible thunderstorms, 5 overnight. Showers tomorrow, possibility of thunderstorms. Windy in 14. Cloudy with a slight chance of showers on Thursday with high 14.

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1: King Stan's New Country, 98.9 is Dave Devine. 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Dean Brody and the Recklaws are the headliners. As a matter of fact, we've got a song from the Recklaws coming up in just a few minutes. Right now, it's Kane Brown with his new song called Woman, New Country, 98.9.
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1: State Divine, did you go see Mortal Kombat 2 over the weekend? 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High Valley, Ellison Krause, Do This Life, New Country at Work.

the country at work. It's Dane DeMond. You probably can't hear enough of Ella Langley right now. I mean, she's on fire. She's released her brand new album called Dandelion. She's on her Dandelion tour now. Two stops in Ontario this summer, too, by the way. She's playing TD Coliseum Hamilton on the 16th of July, and on the 17th, she's playing Ottawa Blues Fest. Here's Chiz in Texas, new country at work.

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1: I'm Ken Hashizumi, keeping you in the loop this afternoon. Kingston police are asking for the public's help in locating a missing woman. 28-year-old Jessica was last seen in town last Wednesday, but investigators say she could be in the Belleville area. A description and photo is posted at KingstonDaily.ca. If you know her whereabouts, you are asked to contact Kingston police. Residents and businesses in Brockville's North End are being asked to go over video footage in connection to an ongoing murder investigation. Police investigators say even footage outside the identified area could assist in the investigation. They say they are particularly looking for footage of a person 6 feet tall, around 280 pounds, with a heavy set build, brown hair, and possibly wearing dark clothing. A youth is facing first-degree murder charges after killing 3 people, one of them believed to be the girlfriend of the accused. Correctional Service Canada says multiple contraband packages were intercepted at Collins Bay Institution in Kingston. Seized items include crystal meth, marijuana, hashish, cannabis concentrate, drug paraphernalia, and cell phones. Officials estimate the institutional value at nearly $500,000. Southeast Public Health say black-legged ticks carrying Lyme disease are active across the region this spring. Residents are being encouraged to use DEET or eichoridin repellents, wear protective clothing, and check children and pets for ticks after outdoor activities. Health officials say the risk of illness increases after a tick has been attached for more than 24 hours. It's time now for Playoff Fever, and here is Matt Latour.
2: Game 4 between Montreal and Buffalo tonight is a big one, especially if you're rooting for the Sabres. The Habs come into tonight's matchup on home ice after outscoring Buffalo 11-3 in games 2 and 3, while Sabres coach Lindy Ruff is not making any excuses, saying his team needs to play their best game of the season tonight if they want to tie the series. Elsewhere, the Ducks and Golden Knights will break a 2-2 tie, while in the PWHL, Montreal and Minnesota will play a deciding Game 5, with Ottawa waiting for the winner in the Walter Cup Finals. I'm Matt Latour. Playoff Fever returns next at 4.
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1: Mainly sunny this afternoon, 12 degrees is the high. For tonight, becoming cloudy with chance of showers, windy at times, a little plus 5. Tomorrow, showers ending, becoming cloudy. There is a chance of showers and thunderstorms. It will be windy and a high of 14. Thursday sees cloudy skies, chance of showers and a high of 14. Currently, it's 10 degrees.
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1: New country at work. It's Dave Devine. According to a survey from Manpower.com, 1 in 5 of us will do this at work just for 5 minutes of peace and quiet. The answer is hide out in the bathroom. Have you ever done that? I can honestly say I've never hidden the bathroom for 5 minutes of peace and quiet. 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
13: Mainly sunny with a high of 12 today. Clouding up tonight, bringing you showers, possible thunderstorms, 5 overnight. Showers tomorrow, possibility of thunderstorms. Windy in 14. Cloudy with a slight chance of showers on Thursday with a high of 14.

New country at work. It's day divine. Today is the day. If you're a Starbucks fan, Starbucks summer menu arrives today. It's Jim and the Glory Boys. New country at work.

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It's the Divine Bronson Talks. It's August 28th, Ottawa Stadium. Dean Brody and the Recklaws are headliners. And if you want to win tickets, you can sign up to win tickets right now at kingstondaily.ca. George Birch, Luke Bryan, here's Ride, Ride, Ride. 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

New country and work at State Divine. 3 out of 4 dog owners believe their pet can predict this. My golden noodle sure can't. I'll tell you what the answer is in about 15 minutes. Tucker Wetmore now with his new song called Brunette. New country at work.

0: 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Well, that's cute. 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

0: New country at work. State Divine, 3 out of 4 dog owners believe their pets can predict this. The answer is they can predict the weather.
1: My golden doodle sure can't.
0: They don't know what's going on until they hear a crack of thunder, and then they dive under the coffee table and hide from it. Morgan Griffiths, here's Just Being Me, New country at work.

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1: Mainly sunny with high 12 today. Clouding up tonight, bringing you showers, possible thunderstorms, 5 overnight. Showers tomorrow, possibility of thunderstorms. Windy in 14. Cloudy with a slight chance of showers on Thursday with a high 14.

country at work. It's Day Divine. Ella Langley is seriously on fire right now. She just released her Dandelion album a couple weeks back. She went on tour. She's got two stops in Ontario this summer, including July 16th at TD Coliseum Hamilton. She's playing Ottawa Blues Fest on July 17th. Here she is with a brand new song along with Morgan Wallen called I Can't Love You Anymore. New country at work.

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country at work. It's Dave Devine. Rami Malek celebrates his 45th birthday today. Just watched his new movie over the weekend, just released to Paramount. Nuremberg, along with Russell Crowe. It's a good movie. It's long. A little slow at parts, but still a good movie nonetheless. Maybe add it to your watch list for the weekend. Jason Aldean now, his new song's called Don't Tell on Me, new country at work.

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country at work. It's Dave Devine. Yesterday, Trinette and I were having this little debate about how to make peanut butter and jam on toast. What goes on first, the peanut butter or the jam? I say the peanut butter because otherwise the peanut butter won't spread if you put the jam on first. And she said, no, the jam goes first, which was completely wrong. But I finally got her to come around to my side. She now agrees the peanut butter has to go on first. I'm out. Trinette's in next. Nate Smith now. New country at work.

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New Country Afternoons, Megan Patrick's safe place to break. Dirk Bentley's got some stops coming up in Montreal and Toronto on Luke Combs' My Kind of Saturday Night Tour. Here he is with She Hates Me, New Country Afternoons.

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New Country Afternoons, Vincent Mason just recently played a show in Toronto. This weekend, he's in Las Vegas as part of ACM Next Wave Country's Beach Bash, and he'll also be joining Morgan Wallen for a few shows before he heads back to Nashville for CMA Fest in early June. Here's Brett Kissel, Cowboys and Dreamers, New Country Afternoons.

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5: Mainly sunny this afternoon with a high of 12 degrees. Becoming cloudy later this evening, there is a chance of showers. Windy at times, a low plus 5. Tomorrow, showers ending, becoming cloudy. There is a chance of more showers and thunderstorms. It will be windy with a high of 14. Thursday sees cloudy skies, chance of showers, and a high of 14.

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New Country Afternoons, Jade Eagleson, Rodeo Queen, Megan Maroney. She's definitely a queen of country music, leading the nominations for the upcoming Academy of Country Music Awards happening this weekend. Here's Beautiful Things, New Country Afternoons.

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New Country Afternoons. Blake Shelton recently missed Gwen Stefani's opening night with her and No Doubt at the Sphere. That's because he was playing his own show also in Vegas at the Coliseum at Caesar's Palace. He called out his manager, actually, about the fact that he booked him a show the same night as Gwen Stefani's show. But I think that's happening at least a couple of times over the next couple of weeks in Vegas. And it's an exciting week down there. Going country with the Academy of Country Music Awards happening this weekend. We've got a song from Blake Shelton up after Josh Ross, New Country Afternoons.

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7: Mainly sunny this afternoon with a high of 12 degrees. Becoming cloudy later this evening, there is a chance of showers, windy at times, a low plus 5. Tomorrow, showers ending, becoming cloudy. There is a chance of more showers and thunderstorms. It will be windy with a high of 14. Thursday sees cloudy skies, chance of showers, and a high of 14.

Kingston's New Country 98.9. Let's play Trinette's Trivia, see if you can figure this one out today. According to a recent survey, 1 in 4 people have done this in a parking lot before going inside. What do you think the answer might be? You can text in your guess to 866-85-BOOTS for Trinette's Trivia. According to a recent survey, 1 in 4 people have done this in a parking lot before going inside. Text in your answer now. Morgan Wallen, Just In Case, New Country 98.9.

New Country Afternoons, Alan Jackson, Don't Rock the Jukebox. His final farewell concert, not until June, but he is going to be performing as part of the National Memorial Day concert from the Ryman Auditorium in Nashville. That's happening on Sunday, May 24th. It'll be live on PBS. Here's Tucker Wetmore, Brunette, New Country Afternoons.

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Jackson's New Country 98.9, one of the performers at this weekend's Academy of Country Music Awards. That's Kane Brown with Woman. We're going to reveal the answer for Trinette's trivia now. According to a recent survey, 1 in 4 people have done this in a parking lot before going inside. I've done it, and I've done it multiple times. The answer is sat in the car to finish a song. According to a survey, 1 in 4 people have sat in a car to finish a song in the parking lot before they head inside. Especially if it's an Ella Langley song. Be Her, New Country, 98.

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0: 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That's right, we'll be popping up at festivals and events all over town. Like that one cousin who never RSVP'd but always shows up anyways. 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

New Country Afternoons, Nate Holler, Thought About You. He's got a few Ontario shows happening this summer, including Tilsonburg Turtle Fest on June the 20th. You can go to NateHoller.com for info. Shaboozy, Jelly Roll, Amen, New Country Afternoons.

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1: I'm Ken Hashizumi, keeping you in the loop this afternoon. Correctional Service Canada says multiple contraband packages were intercepted at Collins Bay Institution in Kingston. Seized items include crystal meth, marijuana, hashish, cannabis concentrate, drug paraphernalia, and cell phones. Officials estimate the institutional value at nearly $500,000 and say staff vigilance played a key role in the seizures. Eric Guo earned pianist bragging rights after winning the Bader and Overton Canadian Piano Competition. The annual competition saw six pianists perform in Kingston over the weekend. Top three earned cash prizes, with Toronto's Guo taking the $20,000 first prize. Toronto-born Kevin Wang and Naomi Wong of Vancouver finished second and third, respectively. There will be such thing as a free lunch for nurses in Kingston. Aspira Royale Palace and Helper Transportation are partnering to deliver over 500 meals to nurses during Nurses Week. Aspira spokesman Adam Cleary explains what the two services will be doing throughout the week.
2: I've got my whole kitchen team working on putting together the sandwiches and basically the lunch boxes that we're putting together there. And then from Helper's end, we're using all of their staff members in between patient transportation services.
1: Clary says it's a great partnership to get behind those who put in the effort to help those who need it. It's time now for Playoff Fever, and here is Kennedy Freeman.
3: A huge night ahead for Canadian hockey fans. First up, Montreal can take full control of their series as they host Buffalo in Game 4, currently up 2-1 after a strong 6-2 win last time out. Later, Vegas and Anaheim meet in a pivotal Game 5, with that series deadlocked at 2 wins apiece. And in the PWHL, it's finally winner-take-all between Montreal and Minnesota in Game 5 tonight, after the matchup was postponed over illness concerns yesterday. I'm Kennedy Freeman. Playoff Fever returns tomorrow morning at 8 o'clock.
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0: 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Traffic and weather together.
10: Traffic is moving smoothly on the 401.

0: Brockville, and no delays reported in either direction through Napanee, Odessa, Kingston, or Gananoque. Increasing cloud tonight, periods of rain before morning, a low of plus 5. Wednesday, periods of rain ending in the afternoon, then cloudy, a chance of showers with the risk of a thunderstorm, a high of 14. Thursday, cloudy, a chance of showers and a high of 14. And Friday, a mix of sun and cloud, a chance of showers and a high of 20. 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

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Royal Canadian Legion Branch 560 has their open mic dance, and they're inviting everyone to come out and celebrate together. 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
0: 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Traffic and weather together.
8: A clear drive along the 401 between Belleville and Brockville. Eastbound and westbound lanes are moving well, with no reported trouble spots through Napanee, Odessa, Kingston, or Gananoque. Increasing cloud tonight, periods of rain before morning, a low of plus 5. Wednesday, periods of rain ending in the afternoon, then cloudy, a chance of showers with the risk of a thunderstorm, a high of 14. Thursday, cloudy, a chance of showers and a high of 14. And Friday, a mix of sun and cloud, a chance of showers and a high of 20. 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

New Country Afternoons, John Morgan, Jason Aldean, Friends Like That. Zach Topp's got a couple of Ontario shows coming up in August. He's playing Rogers Stadium in Toronto on the 6th. The following day, Canadian Tire Centre in Ottawa. Here he is with South of Sanity, New Country Afternoons.

New Country Afternoons, Jody Messina heads Carolina, tails California. Not that you need to hear this, but that song turning 30 years old this year. And it was actually part of American Idol recently, where one of the contestants performed it. And Jody Messina was left in awe just watching her perform it, too. It's pretty cool. Check it out. Stella Lefty now. Here's Boston, New Country Afternoons. On a

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Country Afternoons, Josh Ross, single again. The Academy Country Music Awards this Sunday. It's the 61st. They'll be held at the MGM Grand Garden Arena in Las Vegas. Shania Twain is hosting the ceremony for the very first time. Megan Maroney leads with the most nominations with 9 awards. How appropriate, considering the album and the tour, Cloud Nine. And Cody Johnson's got a few nominations and will be performing as well. Here he is with The Fall. New Country Afternoons.

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7: No major concerns to tell you about on the 401 from Belleville to Brockville. Traffic is light and moving without issues throughout Napanee, Odessa, Kingston, and Gananoque. Increasing cloud tonight, periods of rain before morning, a low of plus 5. Wednesday, periods of rain ending in the afternoon, then cloudy, a chance of showers with the risk of a thunderstorm, a high of 14. Thursday, cloudy, a chance of showers and a high of 14. And Friday, a mix of sun and cloud, a chance of showers and a high of 20. 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

Lawns, New Country 98.9, the Rec Laws with Dean Brody, hometown heroes. 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
1: I'm Ken Hashizumi, keeping you in the loop this afternoon. Brockville police are requesting the public's help as part of an active murder investigation. Residents, business owners, and property managers in the north end of the city are being asked to check security, doorbell, wildlife, and dash cameras for footage recorded between May 6th and 7th. Investigators say seemingly insignificant video may still provide valuable evidence. A youth is facing three counts of first-degree murder in what investigators are calling a femicide. Southeast Public Health say black-legged ticks carrying Lyme disease are active across the region this spring. Residents are being encouraged to use DEET or eichiridin repellents, wear protective clothing, and check children and pets for ticks after outdoor activities. Health officials say the risk of illness increases after a tick has been attached for more than 24 hours. Kingston Frontenac Public Library is inviting teens and their families to explore future career paths as a special event tomorrow. Life After School, a career conversation and dinner for teens, runs from 4 until 7 at the Central Branch. The library's Megan Gilpin says it will offer a relaxed space for youth to learn about a wide range of professions.
2: We will have a group of professionals from a variety of career paths, and they'll be on site to talk to teens and answer any questions that they might have about the day in the life or how they got to where they are.
1: The opening mixer runs between 4 and 5:30, followed by a free dinner and panel Q&A. The Habs take a 2-1 lead in their second-round NHL playoff series with the Sabres into Game 4 tonight in Montreal. Anaheim travels to Vegas with that best-of-seven tied at 2-2. After concerns about an illness spreading around, the deciding PWHL semifinal game between the Victoire and Frost will go tonight in Montreal. Lefty Patrick Corbin gets a start as the Blue Jays host the Rays in the second of three in Toronto. The next time you are scrolling through your phone, visit KingstonDaily.ca and see what Kingston is talking about. 401 traffic and weather together next.
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8: If you're traveling on the 401 between Belleville and Brockville, conditions are looking good. No collisions or slowdowns reported through Napanee, Odessa, Kingston, or Gananoque. Increasing cloud tonight, periods of rain before morning, a low of plus 5. Wednesday, periods of rain ending in the afternoon, then cloudy, a chance of showers with the risk of a thunderstorm, a high of 14. Thursday,

0: Cloudy, a chance of showers and a high of 14. And Friday, a mix of sun and cloud, a chance of showers and a high of 20. 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
6: Drivers are seeing a good run on the 401 between Belleville and Brockville. Both eastbound and westbound traffic is moving well, with no collisions to report. Increasing cloud tonight, periods of rain before morning, a low of plus 5. Wednesday, periods of rain ending in the afternoon, then cloudy, a chance of showers with the risk of a thunderstorm, a high of 14. Thursday, cloudy, a chance of showers and a high of 14. And Friday, a mix of sun and cloud, a chance of showers and a high of 20. 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

New Country Afternoons, Rodney Atkins watching you. I'm Trinette. Will you be watching the Academy of Country Music Awards this weekend? Shania Twain hosting for the very first time. Ella Langley will be one of the performers. Will we see Morgan Wallen? Find out Sunday, Academy of Country Music Awards. I Can't Love You Anymore, New Country Afternoons.

Wilson worth the double. He's got some exciting shows coming up, including at CMA Fest in Nashville. He'll be performing on June the 5th. Then he's going to be in Belleville, Holyrood Country Jamboree. That's in July. And just after that, Calgary Stampede. So pretty exciting summer for Jade Eagleson. Carter Faith now. Here's Betty. New Country Afternoons.

bored? Mildly chaotic? We're here for the drama. 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
8: The 401 is problem-free between Belleville and Brockville, and traffic is moving steadily in both directions with no incidents reported. Increasing cloud tonight, periods of rain before morning, a low of plus 5. Wednesday, periods of rain ending in the afternoon, then cloudy, a chance of showers with the risk of a thunderstorm, a high of 14. Thursday, cloudy, a chance of showers and a high of 14. And Friday, a mix of sun and cloud, a chance of showers and a high of 20. 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
1: I'm Ken Hashizumi, keeping you in the loop this afternoon. Correctional Service Canada says multiple contraband packages were intercepted at Collins Bay Institution in Kingston. Seized items include crystal meth, marijuana, hashish, cannabis concentrate, drug paraphernalia, and cell phones. Officials estimate the institutional value at nearly $500,000 and say staff vigilance played a key role in the seizures. Eric Guo earned pianist bragging rights after winning the Bader and Overton Canadian Piano Competition. The annual competition saw six pianists perform in Kingston over the weekend. Top three earned cash prizes, with Toronto's Guo taking the $20,000 first prize. Toronto-born Kevin Wang and Naomi Wong of Vancouver finished second and third, respectively. There will be such thing as a free lunch for nurses in Kingston. Aspira Royale Palace and Helper Transportation are partnering to deliver over 500 meals to nurses during Nurses Week. Aspira spokesman Adam Cleary explains what the two services will be doing throughout the week.
2: I've got my whole kitchen team working on putting together the sandwiches and basically the lunch boxes that we're putting together there. And then from Helper's end, we're using all of their staff members in between patient transportation services.
1: Cleary says it's a great partnership to get behind those who put in the effort to help those who need it. The Habs are hosting Buffalo tonight in Game 4 of their second-round NHL playoff series. Montreal is up 2-1. Out West, Vegas is home to Anaheim with that best-of-seven tied at 2-2. Game 5 between the Victoire and Frost will go this evening in Montreal. The deciding game in the best-of-five PWHL semifinals series was postponed last night due to what the league says was an illness spreading around the teams. Blue Jays and Rays played the second of three down at the Dome this evening. Tampa Bay have lost only twice in their last 17 games. The next time you are scrolling through your phone, visit KingstonDaily.ca and see what Kingston is talking about. 401 traffic and weather together next.
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5: It's a good drive on the 401 from Belleville through Brockville. No delays or collisions through Napanee, Odessa, Kingston, or Gananoque. Increasing cloud tonight, periods of rain before morning, a low of +5. Wednesday, periods of rain ending in the afternoon, then cloudy, a chance of showers with the risk of a thunderstorm, a high of 14. Thursday, cloudy, a chance of showers and a high of 14. And Friday, a mix of sun and cloud, a chance of showers and a high of 20. 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

New Country Afternoons, Tucker Wetmore Brunette. It was about a year ago that he released his debut album, and he's been working on some new music, and he says three things are inspiring his new music. He says, my life, because it's a crazy one. He says, God, and my family. Being able to talk to my family and friends back home every once in a while on the phone or whatnot. Good inspiration for some new music. Megan Patrick's going to have some inspiration, too. She's got a baby on the way, and actually just announced she won't be playing as many shows as she originally expected, because she wants to rest up. Good plan, Megan. New Country Afternoons.

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3: 401 traffic is moving along between Belleville and Brockville, and no issues reported eastbound or westbound. All is good through Napanee, Odessa, Kingston, and Gananoque. Increasing cloud tonight, periods of rain before morning, a low of plus 5. Wednesday, periods of rain ending in the afternoon, then cloudy, a chance of showers with the risk of a thunderstorm, a high of 14. Thursday, cloudy, a chance of showers and a high of 14. And Friday, a mix of sun and cloud, a chance of showers and a high of 20. 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

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Have you thanked a nurse today? Well, National Nursing Week is this week, and today is actually International Nurses Day, adopted by the Canadian Nurses Association, supported by organization The Power of Nurses to Transform Health, highlighting their critical role. My mom's a nurse. I've got a couple aunts that are nurses, too. If you know a nurse, maybe touch base with them today and just say thank you for all you do. Jason Aldean, Don't Tell on Me, New Country Afternoons.

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1: New Country Afternoons, Kane Brown, Bury Me in Georgia. He'll be in Vegas this weekend performing at the Academy of Country Music Awards. The artist that's leading with 9 nominations. We'll hear from after Vincent Mason. Wish you well. New Country Afternoons.

0: 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What do we have here on the big show?
1: 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And for good night's sleep, paint your bedroom blue.
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Country Afternoons, Megan Maroney, 6 months later, 9 nominations for her at the Academy of Country Music Awards this weekend. Ella Langley's got a bunch, too, and she'll be performing. This is Be Her, New Country Afternoons.

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0: Kingston, because the new Country 98.9 Subaru of Kingston Community Cruiser is coming to crash your perfectly planned day. That's right, we'll be popping up at festivals and events all over town. Like that one cousin who never RSVP'd but always shows up anyways. We're rolling in, blasting the tunes, and sometimes broadcasting live because subtlety is overrated. 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
8: For drivers on the 401, traffic is moving well between Belleville and Brockville, and clear conditions reported through Napanee, Odessa, Kingston, and Gananoque. Increasing cloud tonight, periods of rain before morning, a low of plus 5. Wednesday, periods of rain ending in the afternoon, then cloudy, a chance of showers with the risk of a thunderstorm, a high of 14. Thursday, cloudy, a chance of showers and a high of 14. And Friday, a mix of sun and cloud, a chance of showers and a high of 20. 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

New Country Afternoons, Dean Brody, a man without a woman. It's official. We have a date. Dean Brody, new music, new album coming out June 26th. Can't wait. I'm Trinette. Head down to here for now. I'll talk to you again tomorrow on New Country Afternoons.

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1: Increasing clouds this evening. There is a chance of showers, then periods of rain overnight will drop down to plus 5. Tomorrow, rain and a risk of a thunderstorm. That will end by the afternoon. It will be windy, getting up to a high of 14. Thursday sees cloudy skies, chance of showers and high of 14.

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